That was Ocean Alley with Left of the Dealer. They're a Sydney band from the Northern Beaches, and they've got some great songs out there. And that one was from their Love Balloon album, which came out last year, Left the Dealer. And before that, we had Jimmy Vaughan, Johnny Nichols, and Steve Riley, My

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0: I get so hung up on bones. 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
0: 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You're on a mission, kid. 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
2: tramp. What you call me?
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0: 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I need it.
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Told universe, you will never see me broke.

are the horsemen, phantoms of the night. And the horsemen will be flying like clouds across the moon, racing against the weather,